0: Kiss.
1: A lot of kissing on the all-80s weekend. Back in the 80s, Prince there, part of it on B105.7. You were with Eric on Sunday. Hope you had a good weekend. It's not quite over yet. We're going to be going till midnight tonight. Homer Simpson turned 70 years old this past Tuesday. Now, of course, he doesn't really age since he's animated, but the show, well, here's the thing. It was 1993, based on the show where his driver's license was shown in an episode, and so he actually turned 70 this past Tuesday. May 12th would have been, or actually is, Homer Simpson's official birthday, based on that driver's license from back in 1993. So, of course, he doesn't age on the show, but that's where he would be if he were actually a real human. Homer Simpson. Was he around in the 80s? Late 80s. Seagulls. A Flock of Seagulls. Part of the All 80s Weekend on B105.7.

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Doing the All Ladies Weekend, Hall & Oates, Barnabin on B105.7 with Eric on Sunday and inventing things. I've had so many different ideas and thought, well, nobody would like that. Or what about this? Somebody decided to invent Velcro, and it became hugely successful, still used today. The trademark for Velcro was registered back in 1958. This past Tuesday is when that would have happened in 1958. It's The Cure on the All Ladies Weekend.

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Right now, Bon Jovi on beat.

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When in Rome, part of the All 80s Weekend, B105.7. It's all about the variety with Eric Sunday. Hope your weekend's gone well. Thank you for making us a part of it. And have you heard about this? The Indy Chamber wants to give our city a new nickname. They want to call it Speed City. I think it's a good idea. We'll see what happens.

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It is the old 80s weekend, Howard Jones, part of it on B105.7, where it's all about the variety. We're there again. Have you heard about young people in India? They're having Diet Coke parties there. It's a popular alternative with young people who are drinking less alcohol, which is good. And because aluminum is not getting through the Strait of Hormuz, there are Diet Coke supply issues in that country. So instead of quietly complaining about it, bars and influencers started hosting Diet Coke parties. People are paying 10 to 20 bucks to attend, featuring Diet Coke cocktails, raffles for cans, themed outfits, and more. Welcome.

the All 80s Weekend right here on B105.7. It's All About the Bayou's Eric with you. And how about some money falling into your bank account? 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Unexpected win. 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

It's the All 80s Weekend, B105.7. It was this past Tuesday, Eli Lilly celebrated 150 years here in Indianapolis. That's pretty cool. Everybody that I know who works there, they're happy. And I know they're well paid. And somebody said, are they hiring? I mean, they get to travel. A couple of people I know, they've been to Ireland, China, India, all over the place. Here's Don Henley. Nobody.

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0: Back to the All 80s Weekend.

The All 80s Weekend, B105.7. Of course, huge part of the 80s, Michael Jackson. And, of course, his biopic, Michael. Which is it? Biopic or biopic? I think it's both ways acceptable. It's done really well in theaters and continues to rake in the money. And critics are, like, pretty quiet now. Here's Paul Abdul on B105.7.

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The Beastie Boys, a part of the All 80s Weekend, back when their CD and records are doing great. 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

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Madonna, a part of it on B105.7 in Eric on Sunday. Celebrating the 80s, a fun decade, more carefree than 2026 right now. People have said in a survey, they were asked what word best describes their 2026 so far. 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

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You can call me Eric. Glad you're here tonight. John Mellencamp. Going to be making a stop through Central Indiana. Going to be at Roth Music Center coming up July 18th. Tickets on sale right now. Maybe we'll get a request or two for this one.

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I think they were engaged for about 3 years. He proposed to her on stage talking about Prince and Sheena Easton. 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

She actually was in love with Prince, and he loved her too. 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It's all about the variety.

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Got started Friday afternoon with Nick Jordan at 3. We're going till close to midnight tonight with Eric. And coming up tomorrow morning on The Sean Show, more Sean Show antics and tough trivia between 640 and 650. B's Big Bucks at 850. 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

Might as well face it. You're addicted. It's the All 80s Weekend, B105.7. That was Robert Palmer. This is Whitney Houston, of course. You know this voice. Yeah.

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B105.7. It's all about the variety. That was on CD back in the day and on vinyl. And it's so funny how vinyl and CD are popular again. A lot of bands have been doing a lot of new music on vinyl. They like the sound. They say it's a warmer sound than being any other way. Home of these big bucks. Tell you how to win some money coming up on B105.7 tomorrow. Right now,

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still haven't seen the biopic yet, but I hear it's been doing really well. It's pretty impressive. Michael Jackson, part of the All 80s Weekend. On B105.7, you're with Eric. This is Survivor, a song you don't hear much of, but it was huge for them back in the day.

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That's coming up this Friday morning at 7:45 with Sean on the Sean Show. I'm Eric. Continuing the All 80s Weekend with a song that was pretty big for Bon Jovi, one of many, on B105.7. It's all about the variety.

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It's the All 80s Weekend, B105.7, unpredictable Indiana weather overnight tonight. Well, mostly clear, about 68. Tomorrow, slight chance of some showers and thunderstorms, but high near 92.

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2: 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I'm Eric. 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
6: Summer really came over the weekend, didn't it? 80s and humid. Of course, the forecast could change a million times between now and then. The last time I looked at my phone for race day, it showed rain in 73. Hope that rain changes.

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0: These silly national made-up days. Today's National No Dirty Dishes Day. How are you with dirty dishes? I really, unless it's the rare occasion where something needs to soak overnight, I can't I can't go to bed with dirty dishes in the sink, man. In fact, and this is a lesson that I learned even before I became a licensed mental health therapist. Criticism doesn't really work well in a relationship, but needs work well. You can express needs, but not criticism. And behind every criticism is usually an unmet need. I'll give you an example. My husband Andy and I first started dating. He would, stay over at the house, and a couple of times he would leave a dirty dish or something in the sink. And that doesn't jive with me. And instead of being critical about it, I expressed a need. And it was this. Hey, I grew up a poor kid. And we lived in part in like a roach-infested housing project. And so I can't come home to dirty dishes in my sink. Because it takes me back to being that poor, vulnerable kid in the roach-infested housing project and dirty dish and all that stuff. And he was like, oh, I get it. And I don't think he's ever left a dirty dish in the sink. We've been together for 10 years now. He's never left a dirty dish in the sink. So no criticism. Say no to criticism. Say yes to expressing needs. And also say no to dirty dishes on this No Dirty Dishes national holiday.

We've had some good prizes for Sean's Tough Trivia here lately. Last week, gave away tickets to the sold-out, least reserve seat sellout of the 110th running of the Indianapolis 500. This week, tickets to see one of my favorite comedians, Nikki Glaser, is coming to Clues Hall. Tickets to see Nikki, and also going to hook you up with some Midway wristbands for a carnival happening in town this week. Win both in two songs.

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1: A lot of funny, smart people born in St. Louis. Nikki Glaser, born and raised in St. Louis. I was born in St. Louis, raised

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1: 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What is it? 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
1: Nikki Glaser's got a new special on Hulu right now called Good Girl. I love her. I think she is brilliant. She's a good Midwestern gal, and she's coming to Clues Hall October 1st and 2nd. We've got tickets to the show on the 1st. Also, it's expensive to do stuff with your family now, even taking them to a neighborhood carnival. We're going to hook you up with this. This is a great event. Spring Fest at Innovation Mile in Noblesville. Big carnival happening through the weekend. We've got a pair of Midway wristbands for that. Here is the question. Only 9 women have ever done this in the history of humanity. Only 9 women have ever done it. What is it? The correct answer is started in the Indy 500. Only 9 women have started in the Indy 500. That's a low number. B1057.com contest tab. Go there with this correct answer to be today's tough trivia winner. You know I had to work in some race trivia this week. Come on.

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1: Yeah, my name is Sean. These are some observations that I've made. How well do you know yourself, really? I know myself well enough to know that I'm a pretty cynical fella. And sometimes, you know, they say inside every cynic is a disappointed optimist. I don't want to be like this. Last week, I was very cynical about the octopus movie with Sally Field on Netflix, Remarkably Bright Creatures. I read the description of it, and I was like, ugh, I don't know, man. I don't think I can do it. And many of you encouraged me on the text line to go in on it, and you know what? My heart was warmed. This cynic's heart was warmed. And then I was joking later in the week about how I don't really like all staff meetings and how we were having one here, and it was going to be like a little staff cookout, and I'm like, oh, yay, forced fun. How can I get out of this? And then I went, and I won like a little Employee of the Month award. I feel like the universe is trying to tell me, Sean, would you tone down on the cynicism a little bit? It's not an attractive quality. What's the universe telling you about yourself this week? Hopefully nothing. Hopefully the universe is fine just how you are. I got a lot of things to work on now.

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1: This was really fantastic. I was talking on Friday's show about I was going to take my husband Andy on a surprise date night on Friday, and I really wanted to tell you about it, but, you know, hence the surprise element, I couldn't. I took Andy to one of those candlelight concerts that they've been doing at Scottish Rite Cathedral. It's been popping up in my Instagram feed a lot. And our own Nick Jordan took his girlfriend Amy to go do it one time, and they loved it. And I shared it on my socials over the weekend. I'm at The Sean Show 317 on Facebook and Instagram, The Sean Show 317. Sean is S-E-A-N. And I heard from a lot of Sean Show family members who have done this. They do different theme nights. So it's like a string quartet, and they play this hour-long concert surrounded by candlelight only in this, you know, beautiful setting, the Scottish Rite Cathedral. The one we went to on Friday night was the music of Fleetwood Mac, and that was intentional. Fleetwood Mac is Andy's favorite band of all time. In fact, he got off from school on Friday, and he changed clothes for us to go out for date night, and he put on a Fleetwood Mac t-shirt, not even knowing where we were going for date night. And I thought, oh man, this is just chef's kiss. Here's what I like about the candlelight concerts too. They start at 6:30 and they only last an hour. Yeah. When we went out for date night, we were home by 8 o'clock. It was amazing.

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1: $1,000 jackpot alert, a mighty fine way to start a brand new work week. Headed into the race and the holiday weekend. My goodness. I could really take a change your holiday weekend plans, your Memorial Day weekend plans, winning $1,000 today. That's what we got with B's Big Bucks, $850. Make sure you're here. That's when I get to tell you the exact time to listen and win today.

0: not even mention this. We do have some storms that could pop up this afternoon and tomorrow. In fact, we are in a slight risk for severe storms later on today. So just something to keep your eye on as the day goes on. Less humid air coming in Wednesday. Right now, race day forecast. Just a small shower chance, mostly sunny and 80. And you know how it goes. Of course, it could change five times between now and then. In fact, it probably will. Now this.
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0: Something you probably didn't know about one of America's favorite chain restaurants. One of America's favorite chain restaurants has a real strong Indiana story behind it that I think a lot of people don't know about. We're going to know about it next. Also, want to know if you have any weekend eating show and tell. Best thing you ate or drank over the weekend on the text at 317-681-1057. Our first look at food news for the week is next. 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
0: 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It's Sean Copeland. 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
0: Did you know the first Texas Roadhouse ever is in Indiana, not Texas? Clarksville, Indiana, just outside Louisville, is home to the very first Texas Roadhouse that opened in 1993. They just announced the original location there is going to close this fall. It's being replaced by a bigger location down the street. Listen, I've got a Texas Roadhouse a mile from my house, but I'd drive to Clarksville to go to the first one. Why not? Is there anything special about the first Texas Roadhouse? Is it like an old school Pizza Hut? I don't know. Well, speaking of Texas Roadhouse, that started in southern Indiana. So did Papa John's. John was slinging pizzas outside the back of his dad's tavern in Jeffersonville. Anyway, Papa John's bottled garlic sauce is coming to stores this summer. I think that stuff is kind of gross. I know people really like it, but I'm like, it's not quite butter. It's not quite oil. I don't know what it is. Here are the best-selling items. I thought some of these were interesting. The best-selling items at popular fast food restaurants. McDonald's best-selling item? Fries. Taco Bell's best-selling item. Would you guess this? I don't think I would have guessed this item, although it is a go-to for me. So I helped make this the best-selling item at Taco Bell, the Crunchwrap Supreme. Just get mine with no lettuce. Who wants hot, nasty lettuce on a taco? Dairy Queen. What do you think the best-selling thing at Dairy Queen is? An Oreo Blizzard. And Sonic, the best-selling thing is a cherry limeade. Everywhere else, it is exactly what you'd expect. You know, chicken sandwich at Chick-fil-A, roast beef sandwich at Arby's, Whopper at Burger King. What is the best thing you ate or drank over the weekend? On the text at 317-681-1057. I had a good weekend of eating. For date night, we went to English Ivy for dinner before our candlelight concert at the Scottish Rite. And they have prime rib on Friday nights. Like, are you kidding me? A gay bar with good food serving prime rib on a Friday night? Just heaven. And then we did a dinner worth the drive yesterday. We left the track. We were at the track for pole day. We left the track pretty early and we were going to get something to eat. And I was like, there's this pizza place that has been on my hit list for years. And it's like 30 minutes west of the track. I'm like, you want to do it? Yeah, so we drove to Perillo's Pizza for a late lunch yesterday. Perillo's Pizza in North Salem, little town in Hendricks County. Classic New York-style pizza. It was fantastic. Classic New York-style pizza in small-town Indiana. Really loved it. Perillo's in North Salem. Shout out to y'all. Shout out to Keith in McCordsville. He said, this text came in late in the show on Friday. Keith, I'm waiting for my update this morning. He said, Sean, we're going to the old school Pizza Hut in Noblesville tonight for dinner. I told my wife about it the other day, heard about it on your show. Then she saw the reel that you posted and she sent it to me. We are hyped for the nostalgia. Well, I trust that it delivered at Noblesville Pizza Hut on Westfield Road. Old school. It's almost untouched by time. Let's say it's lightly grazed by time. All right, 317-681-1057. You got any weekend eating or drinking? Show and tell on the text, 681-1057. For now, that's food news.

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1: A lot of things happened at the track over the weekend that had not happened in a long, long time. And then some things happened at the track that had never, ever happened before anywhere on Earth. We'll get into it all with this morning's B1500.7 report. It is the Sean Show. Some storms possible this afternoon. Small chance they could turn severe. And storm chances tomorrow, too. Less humid air comes in Wednesday. Right now, race day forecast not looking too bad.

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1: Had Doug Bowles on the show on Friday. I know he's going to be here later in the week as well. Got a couple of drivers that are going to come by and visit with us too. Qualifying got rained out Saturday. Happened for the first time in nearly 20 years. Yesterday it was Alex Palou, who had his best qualifying attempt on his final four-lap run. And he's taken his second career Indy 500 pole with an average speed of 232.248 miles per hour.
2: Woo!
1: That's fast. So Alex Palou, starting position. They also broke a record on pole day yesterday. A Monster Jam driver broke the world record for the fastest speed ever in a monster truck. He went 103 miles per hour in a monster truck. Man, I feel like those things flip over real easily. It must have been terrifying for him. Or probably he thought it was really cool. That's why he does it for a living. I don't know. Oscar-winning actor, Indy native Brendan Fraser, going to wave the green flag as the honorary starter for the race on Sunday. Now, they call him Indianapolis native, and I was like, Brendan Fraser's from Indianapolis? I didn't know that. Well, he was born here. He grew up mostly in Canada. I think his dad worked for the Canadian government or something. But anyway, yeah, I guess he's technically an Indy native. I claim St. Louis. I was born in St. Louis. I didn't really grow up there. I grew up in a, you know, farm town. I mean, St. Louis was the biggest city anybody would have heard of. Anyway, I don't know that he claims Indy. Shortened practice today from 1 to 3. And storm chances do start to go up around 2 o'clock today. And they could linger through 7 or 8 o'clock tonight. Heavy rain, damaging winds possible. So hopefully they're able to get a full practice in today. Despite those storm threats, we shall see. And I know we're talking mostly race stuff, but a little sports nuggie here. Fever had a nice win at home over Seattle last night. I believe it was a double-double for Caitlin. That's Sean's show, Sporty Sports. Slash

0: Storm chances this afternoon. Small chance we could get a watch or a warning out of one of those storms. And a high around 80. It's the Sean Show on B105.7. Good morning.
1: Old Man River, that old man River, he must know something, but don't say.
0: It is time for a Monday morning old man rant. This is where I will share a disproportionately strong opinion about something that doesn't matter all that much. We have a follow-up rant to last week's. Last week, my rant was about how people need to move it along at the Costco gas pump specifically. You got a line of people behind you. Do not get in your car and, you know, do your taxes or whatever it is you're doing in there that's taking so much time. Just put it in drive and move along. We've got a follow-up to this. Continuing coverage. This morning's old man rant is next. 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

0: It is time for a Monday morning old man rant. This is where I will share a disproportionately strong opinion about something that may not matter all that much. It's all in good fun. Well, this is kind of a retort to my get gas and move along rant from last week about people staying in their car too long doing Lord knows what after pumping their gas, especially at a place like Costco where you got people lined up behind you. People are waiting. Move along. Leanne, Robin, and others have said things like, forget you, Sean. I'm taking that time. I'm resetting my mileage to zero. I'm putting my debit card away. I'm wiping my hands off. I need to readjust. One of them said, I need to readjust to ensure safe driving for all. What is happening to the adjustment in your vehicle when you're getting gas? Is your seat getting in all kinds of different positions and your mirrors are moving while you're getting gas? What is the readjusting? Anyway, so all these people said, forget you, Sean. I'm going to continue taking my sweet time. No matter how many people are behind me. One of them even said, maybe your impatience is the problem. Oh no, shots fired. Maybe you and others behind you, Sean, need to relearn patience. So you think you're teaching people a lesson by being an inconsiderate jerk? I am patient. I have no problem waiting. I'm not even mad about it. I'm almost amused about how you lack so much self-awareness that you don't realize there's 17 people waiting in line behind you. I do start to get a little cranky when I maybe learn the truth here that you know people are waiting behind you and you don't care. Your little routine that you're doing in your car could be delaying 100 people and you wouldn't care because this is your moment to shine. This is your moment to take control of a situation. This is your moment to, I guess in your mind, in some cases, even teach people some kind of a lesson. Again, to me, it is just about being aware of my fellow man and woman. And you can call me a woke, woo-woo, Looney Tunes kind of person, but I really aim to only have a neutral to positive impact on everybody I encounter in a day. I want to do no harm. I want to only have a positive to neutral to positive impact. And if I learned that I was inconveniencing someone, I'd probably say, my bad. Especially when, in this case, the sacrifice for you to not be inconveniencing somebody, it's just to move your car ahead about 30 feet and then get situated. Nobody wants to prevent you from getting situated. Just move forward a little bit, then do it. That's all I'm saying. I still want you to have that time where you get all situated. I want that for you. Just want you to move it along a little bit. So for the record, in case it's not clear, I'm still on team pump and move it along till the day I die, okay? And if you're not, get off my lawn, and please, for the love of God, get out of my way.
1: 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Everybody.

0: 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It is the Sean Show on B105.7. Good morning.
1: Let's talk about texts, baby. Let's talk about you and me. Let's talk about all the good things and the bad things that may be. Let's talk about texts. Let's talk about texts. Let's talk about texts. Let's talk about texts.
0: 317-681-1057. Still a lot of text about this Sally Field octopus movie. Remarkably bright creatures. Casino Cindy says, hey, Sean, it's Cindy from the casino. Yep, covered that. I just want to say, after listening to you last week, I watched that movie with Sally Field and the octopus. Oh, my goodness, I did an ugly cry there at the end. It was a great watch. And like you, I really would not have watched it based on the description. Have a good day. You too, Casino Cindy, and good luck. Willie, good morning, Sean and B105 family. Oh, babe. Just want to tell you about that movie with Sally Field and the octopus. My husband and I were trying to find a movie on Friday night. He was going through the channels, came across this movie with Sally Field, and I was like, oh my gosh, that's the movie that Sean Copeland was talking about. So we decided to watch it, and I must say, in the beginning, I was like, I'm not sure about this. Yeah, because at the beginning, you realize like part of the movie is being told, part of the story is being told by an octopus. What are we doing here? He said, I wasn't sure, but I continued, and it got better and better. And I'm like, oh my gosh, it was so good. And Sean, I even cried at the end. Yeah, I think everybody does. It was awesome. Have a wonderful day. Signed, Willie. Oh, thanks, Willie. Yeah, I'm not getting any kickback from this. Sally Field should be writing me a check at this point. I haven't talked about something. I haven't endorsed something so hard since somebody somewhere, that show on HBO. And by the way, this is not even remotely in that realm of me having an affinity for it. I'm just saying it was a pleasant. I'm not even going to say it's one of my favorite movies. It was just a pleasant surprise based on the description. Remarkably Bright Creatures on Netflix. And 317-681-1057 if you want to text the show.

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2: Hot take, I want everything to be shorter and start earlier. I mean, I've been preaching for a long time, like, why don't we have matinee concerts? Why is there not a concert that starts at 2 in the afternoon? Like a Sunday 2 p.m. concert, like 1 p.m., like we do NFL games? How great would that be? They'd sell more tickets on a Sunday if they bumped it up earlier. And now, we went to an hour-long concert over the weekend, and I'm like, oh, an hour was kind of perfect. This is what we did for our surprise date night on Friday. I wanted to talk about it on Friday, but, you know, the surprise element, I couldn't. I took Andy to one of those candlelight concerts that they do at the Scottish Rite Cathedral. Maybe these have been popping up in your Instagram feed like they have mine. We went to a Fleetwood Mac one on Friday night. So it's a stringed quartet, and they play different themes, different music themes. Like there's a 90s hip-hop night they do. There's like a movie music. And Friday was Fleetwood Mac. And they play all their songs, and it's beautiful and surrounded by candles. And you're in this beautiful building, the Scottish Rite. But it started at 6:30, which is earlier than most concerts, and it only lasted an hour. I love that we went to date night and we were home by 8 o'clock, you know, especially on a Friday, because after working all week, Papaw's tired. Candlelight concerts, though, check them out. Pretty cool.

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1: $1,000 showed up in your life today. 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

0: Maybe some storms this afternoon, and there's a chance they could be severe. That storm chance will start to pick up around 2 o'clock today. It'll be with us through about 7. It is off to work we go. Going to start the no-repeat workday with the all-music hour. Also ahead, another look at food news. I've got another Sean Show dinner worth the drive that we took part in over the weekend. Also, a lot of great weekend eating show and tell from the text at 317-681-1057. Food news is next. 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
0: What is the best thing you ate or drank over the weekend on the text at 317-681-1057? For me, I got two things to share. I mean, I could come up with more, but let me hit you with these two. Friday night, we went out for a date night, and for dinner, we went to English Ivy's and had they have prime rib on Friday nights. I feel like prime rib is a papaw food, and I love it. And not a lot of places have it anymore. Like a gay bar with prime rib? Are you kidding me? It was terrific. And then yesterday, after we left the track, we were hungry. It was too hot for me. I couldn't eat while I was at the track. Like, you know what I mean? Like, eating and being out in the heat, it wasn't going to work for me. So I had to eat afterwards. And I was like, there's this pizza place that has been on my hit list, I think, for years. And I was looking it up, and I'm like, it's only like 30 minutes farther west, you know, past the track. I'm like, let's do it. So we drove out to North Salem, a little town in Hendricks County, I'm pretty sure. And we went to Perillo's Pizza. Perillo's Pizza on the main drag in North Salem. It is terrific, classic New York style pizza in small town Indiana. It was really, really good. If you were anywhere on the west side or Hendricks County, I think it's a dinner worth the drive for sure. Perillo's Pizza in North Salem. We got Andy on the text. Sean, yesterday we went to Crawfordsville to watch our grandson play soccer. On the way back home to Westfield, we stopped in Whitestown at Moontown Brewery. The honey, sticky, spicy barbecue wings were the best I've ever had. Oh, man. That does sound good. Moontown Brewery in Whitestown. Thanks for that recommendation, Andy. Tiffany from Avon, my husband and I went downtown to Commission Row for our 10-year anniversary dinner. That is the, yes, we've been there once. That is the swanky steakhouse that's basically attached to Gainbridge. She says our favorite thing was the potato gratin. It was shareable and it was amazing. And she sent me a picture of their cocktail. And the cocktail had this big big ice block in it with the Fever logo on top. Very cute and very, yes, very fancy. Very ooh la la. Thanks for sharing, Tiffany. All right, other food news here. Did you know the first ever Texas Roadhouse is in Indiana? Texas Roadhouse started in Indiana? Yeah. Clarksville is home to the very first Texas Roadhouse. It opened in 1993, and they just announced the original location there will close this fall. Well, it's being replaced by a bigger, newer one down the street. Now, you know, like you go into an old Pizza Hut, and it's like that one in Noblesville, of course, and it's real nostalgic, and it's amazing, and it's different than, you know, modern-day Pizza Huts. Is an old Texas Roadhouse from 1993 going to be different and nostalgic and better in some way? Because if so, I've driven farther for less. I got a Texas Roadhouse a mile from my house, but I'll drive 2 hours to Clarksville just to eat at the first one. Why not? I don't think a lot of people know that Texas Roadhouse started in southern Indiana. So did Papa John's. Papa John was slinging pizzas out of his dad's bar in Jeffersonville. And I got a story about Papa John's. Their bottled garlic sauce is coming to stores this summer. That stuff is not for me, man. It's almost gelatinous. You know what I mean? It's not my thing. And I know I could be thrown out of the state of Indiana for saying this. I don't like that garlic butter sauce. I also don't like nacho cheese on my breadsticks. No. When I first moved to Indiana and I saw that was a thing, I'm like, y'all know nobody else does this, right? That is not a thing other places. All right, that is food news.

B's Big Bucks Jackpot Alert. 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

An exciting day at the track yesterday, especially after qualifying was rained out on Saturday. A couple of things happened at the track over the weekend that hadn't happened in years, and some records were broken as well. We'll get into all of it in this morning's B105.7 report in two songs. 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

0: $1 jackpot alert for B's Big Bucks today, our local cash giveaway. 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
0: Well, we thought on Friday it might happen, and it sure enough did. Qualifying got rained out on Saturday for the first time in nearly 20 years. It had been a minute. Yesterday, Alex Palou had his best qualifying attempt on his final four-lap run, and he's going to be in the Indy 500 pole position for the second time in his career. Actually, he's the first defending champion to claim the number one starting spot since 2010, so that hadn't happened in a while either. His average speed was 232.248. If you're keeping track at home, 232.248. They also broke a record on pole day. We talked about this with Doug Bowles on Friday's show. Monster Jam driver broke the world record for fastest speed ever in a monster truck. 103 miles per hour. I feel like those things tip over so easily. What a thrill that must have been. Did you see the Oscar-winning actor and Indianapolis native? They describe him as Indianapolis native Brendan Fraser. He's going to wave the green flag as the honorary starter for the race on Sunday. And I'm like, Brendan Fraser's from Indy? I didn't know that. I thought I knew who all of our famous people were. He was born in Indy, mostly grew up in Canada. I think his dad worked for the Canadian government. Shortened practice today from 1 to 3, and we do have storm chances coming up this afternoon. Like, they could be here as soon as 2 o'clock ish, could linger through 7 or 8 o'clock. So you hope they're able to get that short practice in today, but who knows? Heavy rain and damaging winds possible. I don't know if you've looked though, if you've looked ahead, right now the forecast for race day looks decent. Like maybe a pop-up shower, but a lot of sunshine and a high of 80. Pretty decent. And of course, you know, the forecast could change 15 times between now and then. In fact, it just might. And this is I Just Might.

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Telling you next. I'm happy for you.

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0: Today is International Museum Day. Are you a museum person? And if we're on vacation and a town has a museum that it's even remotely known for, I'm going to go. Yeah, I'm going to go. Usually they're inexpensive to get into. It kills some time. You might learn a thing or two. And some museums are really cool or well done. I struggle to use the word cool because I'm about to tell you what my favorite museum I've ever been to. And cool seems like a weird adjective to use once I tell you the museum. The Oklahoma City Bombing Memorial / Museum. We went there on our Route 66 cross-country road trip last year. It was so moving. It was so well done. Really, I don't know, I think a tasteful way to honor those who perished. And man, it was just a really, really well done museum. If you ever find yourself in Oklahoma City, you know, here, I believe in Zionsville. Somebody check me on this. I believe in Zionsville. I like a weird, quirky museum, too. I believe in Zionsville. There is an antique fan museum. If you are looking for something inexpensive here at home to do with the kids this summer.

here's a family calendar PS. Today's also National No Dirty Dishes Day. It's the Sean Show on B105.7. Do dirty dishes in the sink bother you? Yeah, me too. And there's a relationship lesson informed by dirty dishes here that I'm going to share with you. So my husband, Andy, first started spending more time at my house when we were first dating. He would just leave dirty dishes in the sink. And here's what I've learned about relationships. And I've learned this even further as a couples counselor. Your relationship cannot handle criticism. Criticism has no room there. But your relationship should be able to handle your needs. And so I didn't just criticize Andy and say like, oh, come on, you got to put the stuff in the dishwasher. What's the matter? I said, hey, I got to tell you something. I grew up a poor kid, at times living in a roach-infested housing project. And dirty dishes and stuff in the sink take me back to being that poor, vulnerable, scared little boy. And so it would mean a lot to me if you would put your dirty dishes in the dishwasher. You know what? We've been together 10 years now. I don't think he's ever left a dirty dish in the sink since. Because I didn't express it as criticism. I expressed it as a need, right? And most of the time your partner can hear your need. They can't hear the criticism. Does that make sense? I hope so. I hope I didn't just help you start a fight over dishes.

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All Music Hour to start the No Repeat Workday is on. Got some food news text at 317-681-1057. Best thing you ate or drank over the weekend? PhD Robin from the West Side. Sean, we had a delayed anniversary dinner at Longhorn. Actually, she did the Hoosier thing. She put an S on it. She said Longhorns. Wonderful steak. I wanted to get parm encrusted, but I chickened out. Well, you know what? I understand. What if you didn't like the parm crust? Would ruin your whole steak. I'm always tempted to get stuff on my steak or encrusted or whatever, but sometimes you can't beat the taste of just a plain Jane, well-prepared steak, right? And when I say well-prepared, I don't mean that I order it well, just properly prepared. We got Annie here from West Lane Middle School. She says, Sean, we had my brother's 6th birthday party at Strike Force Bowling Alley in Greenfield, and we had pizza, and the pizza was so good. You know what, Annie? You're not the first person to tell me that. You might be the first middle schooler to tell me that, but other people have told me that the pizza at Strike Force in Greenfield is top-notch. Man, I love hanging out at an old bowling alley and eating. I do. I like that vibe. I like that feel. That's cool. Thanks for telling me about that pizza. Donna from Anderson. Sean, we spent Saturday at Panda Fest. And we had a great time with amazing food and drink. I had to Google what Panda Fest was. It is, hang on a second here. It says Panda Fest, one of the nation's fastest growing outdoor Asian food and cultural festivals. Happened at Military Park over the weekend. So it was like a Asian food festival. Man, I fancy myself a man that is in the know about stuff happening in town. I didn't know about that, Donna. Glad you had a good time and dodged the rain for Panda Fest Saturday.

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1: Let's talk about text, baby. Let's talk about you and me. Let's talk about all the good things and the bad things that may be. Let's talk about texts. Let's talk about texts.
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0: At 317-681-1057, we will start with Joe from Little Flower. Sean, glad you liked the Fleetwood Mac candlelight show at the Scottish Rite on Friday night. Yep, that was our surprise date night. And Andy just happened to put on a Fleetwood Mac shirt to wear to it, and he didn't even know what we were doing. I was like, did you know? He's like, no, I had no idea. I just happened to put on this shirt. So fantastic. Joe says, we were there as well. It was a great show. I saw your Facebook and your video post, Sean. Here's another pic. It looks like we must have been sitting near you. Well, based on the picture you sent, it looks like your seats were a little bit better than ours, but we'll definitely go back. Candlelight concerts, Scottish Rite. It started at 6:30, only lasted an hour, which I love. I love that we were home by 8 o'clock from date night. We ate dinner before. Casino Cindy. Hey, Sean, it's Cindy from the casino. Well, that's why we call you Casino Cindy. Casino Cindy. She says, I just wanted to say after listening to you last week, I watched that movie with Sally Field and the octopus. Oh, my goodness. She said, I did an ugly cry there at the end, but it was a great watch. And like you, I wouldn't have watched it based on the description. But I'm glad I did. Have a great day. Willie says, good morning, Sean and B105 family. Want to tell you about the movie with Sally Field and the octopus. It says, my husband and I were trying to find a movie on Friday night. He was scrolling through the channels, came across the movie with Sally Field. And I was like, oh, my gosh, that's the movie Sean Copeland was talking about. So we decided to watch it. And at the beginning, I feel you. I feel you, Willie. At the beginning, when I realized part of the story was being told from the perspective of an octopus, I was like, I don't know if I can do this or not. But I continued to watch the movie, and it got better and better. And Sean, it was so good. I even cried at the end. It was really awesome. Have a wonderful day, Willie Hill. Yeah, I'm not endorsing this movie as being the best movie, even a great movie, but it is surprising. The description, a woman has a special relationship with an octopus. I would never go in on a film with that description, but I did, and I'm happy about it, I guess. Remarkably Bright Creatures on Netflix.

0: Well, I know we spent a lot of time this morning talking about it being race week, of course, and big exciting poll day yesterday. I don't want to overlook the fact that the Fever had a nice win at home last night over Seattle. I believe our girl Kaylin had a double-double. Nice little win for them. If you are going to the track today for that shortened practice between 1 and 3, know that you could be dodging some storms. They're saying like from 2 o'clock on, we could have a chance of storms, and they could be severe. We could get some watches and warnings later on today. Some storms tomorrow. The race day forecast. This is like the week of the year where weather is the most important in town, right? Race day forecast right now. Small rain chance, a lot of sunshine, and 80. That could be. We've had a really nice May weather-wise. I mean, yesterday was really the first day all month. It's been kind of hot and gross, you know? Not too bad. And, of course, the race day forecast could change a million times between now and Sunday, but right now trending okay. All right, Annie Fox is in next after a few days off. She's been with her parents down in Florida. I'm sure she'll have some tales to share from her adventures. She tells a lot of great stories about her dad. Her dad, I'm like, man, I want to have a beer with Annie's dad. And she's like, no, you don't. I know. I really think I do. Her stories about him. And then Nick Jordan's in this afternoon. He's got $1,000 for you with B's Big Bucks coming up at 2:50. That would not be a bad way to start this week. So hope you can keep it here for great variety, stories, money, music, and more. We've got it all, baby. All right. I'll talk to you again tomorrow. Make this the best Monday of your life. Love you. Bye.
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wish I could hit those notes like Mariah. It's V105.7, where it's all about the variety with Annie. Coming back in, but thank you to Mel for holding it down while I was out of town, went and freeloaded on my parents' vacation. Destin, Florida. Ate good. Checked up the beach. I only have sunburn on my shoulders, so I feel like that was a very successful trip as an adult.

What are you going to do with $1,000 in your pocket? B's Big Bucks. That's where the jackpot sits today. If you missed the time on the Sean show this morning, he tells you every weekday morning at 8:50. But Nick's got your money. $250,000. B's Big Bucks jackpot. Ooh. Ooh, I could use that to pay off a lot of the food that I ate on vacation this past week. What would you do with your money?

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You're home for the No Repeat Workday, B105.7 with Annie. Got off the plane yesterday from vacation, went straight over to the track. Well, I stopped at the get-go in Speedway first because as I'm playing, it felt gross. Freshened up in the get-go bathroom in Speedway, which if that doesn't say May and Indy, I don't know what does. But noticed a couple of things while I was out there for qualifying yesterday, and I want to share them with you coming up. It's B105.7.

B105.7, where it's all about the variety. Short and practice today, 1 to 3 at the track. If you want to go check that out. I was out yesterday, for qualifying. I made it out. I landed at the Indy airport and then went straight to the track to meet my husband. And I got there just in time for the 12th start. And then I was tired. So I left before the 6. I was just there for a brief amount of time. But I realized I was looking around. There are certain things you can only see at the track. And maybe that's a good thing and maybe that's a bad thing, but it's definitely something you love of the month of May. So I want to know your favorite things to see at the Indianapolis Motor Speedway at 317-681-1057. I was thinking about some of my favorite things, and still to say, I've been to one Indy 500. I go to carb day. I do the party stuff, qualifying fine. One race day, because there's too many people. I just get, oh man, too many people. But anyway, when I went, I was so amazed, and I still am amazed that you can still bring in a cooler of your own stuff. Like, where else? I mean, I'm cheap. So the fact that I can still go to the concession stand, because I'm a sucker for concession stand food, but you don't have to spend all that money if you don't want to. You can bring it in. Upgrade though. Get the backpack cooler. I saw a lot of people struggling with the cooler toward the end of the day yesterday. Backpack cooler. For sure. The people watching at the track better than anywhere else in the world. You got the weenie races. We had the monster truck out there setting the world record yesterday as well. What's your favorite thing to see at the track?

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$1,000 in the Bees Big Bucks jackpot with Annie. I always say I'm going to spend it on food or traveling. What are you going to spend your money on? Doing $1,000 today at 250. We always, we're going to a resort in Mexico for the 4th of July. And every time I hear Michael Jackson, I just think at every all-inclusive resort you go to in the Caribbean, there's always a Michael Jackson impersonation night. And I love it.

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It's all about the variety.

Spent the past couple of days with my parents in Destin, Florida. I called it my freeloader vacation. I flew in. They drove down. Mom rented a condo with my aunt and uncle and my dad, and we all stayed in one spot and just kind of had some great family time, which, I mean, the older I get, the more I appreciate just getting to spend time with my parents. My sleeping situation was a little different this time around, and I've started thinking of things you never want to do on vacation. We'll run down the list with you coming up.

shared some photos from my Destin vacation. The sunsets in Destin were amazing. I'm at Annie Fox on Air Instagram if you want to check it out, Facebook as well. I spent the last couple of days sleeping on a twin size mattress in my parents' bedroom at a condo that they rented in Destin. Yeah, I'm 41 years old and I slept on the floor of my parents' bedroom. And you know what? I was talking about things I never want to do on vacation again. That's not it. I actually kind of enjoyed it. I don't know if my parents did, but I didn't mind it at all. But one thing I noticed, they rented a condo and I'm okay with eating breakfast in the condo because I'm not a big breakfast person. But when I go on vacation, I love to eat out. Like that is I love trying new food. One of my favorite parts about traveling is try local restaurants. And so when I got there, they're like, oh, we're going to do dinner in the condo. We'll go out one night. And I was like, I'm going out to eat. You guys could stay in, but I'm going to take myself out to eat. And so I realized that one thing I never want to do on vacation is eat in. Like, I love trying new places. So is there something you swear you'll never do on vacation? It's B105.7.

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What's something you swear you never do on vacation? It's B105.7. To check the text line at 317-681-1057. This one says laundry, not doing it. Yeah. There's something you said about doing your laundry, you know, to get home and then you don't have to do it. But I don't know if I want to be spending my time on vacation doing chores. Set an alarm. That's always a good one, especially if you have an early job and you don't have to wake up. Answer work emails. I put on that do not disturb message on Outlook and I did not check it. Now, I am lucky enough that I have a job that I can do that. But isn't that the problem? That we all think that we have to answer our work emails at all time. I did want to like put on, I put a professional one like, hey, I'll be back in the office on Monday. But I wanted to put, I'm dead to you until Monday. Don't bother people while they're on vacation.

It's B105.7, where it's all about the variety, where you listen to the Sean Show this morning, kicking off the week with tough trivia. Only 9 women have ever done this. Started the Indy 500. That is insane when you think about it. We got Catherine Legg trying to do the double, where she races the Indy 500 and then flies out and tries to do the Coke, whatever the heck they call that other race. You can tell I'm really into racing. But it's just crazy. This week, though, we can get you tickets in to see Nikki Glaser coming to Clues on October 1st. And I don't know if you saw, Mel was out at Springfest at Innovation Mile in Noblesville this past weekend. It runs to the 25th. We're going to get you some wristbands for rides with tough trivia. All the

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One of my mom's favorite artists, I learned while we were on vacation this past weekend. It's B105.7. Teddy Swims in the Door. It's Annie. I hope you're having a great Monday. Think about it. It's race week in Indy. So much stuff going on. I got practice at IMS today. I know my never-ending guests of, I call it my Airbnb, the month of May. All my husband's friends come and they stay with us and they all spend time at the track. But the rain kind of a damper this past weekend. Yesterday, though, at the track, it was absolutely gorgeous. Do you have plans to be out there at all this week? It's B105.7. It's May in Indy, baby.

The Indianapolis Clowns officially back this weekend. It's B105.7. So cool to see the history back at Victory Field. If you were there at the game, I'd love to hear about it. One, how did you get tickets? Because it felt like impossible. And two, yeah, how did you get tickets? It looked really cool, though. It's B105.7.

Just spent the past couple of days with my parents in Destin, Florida. I called it my freeloader vacation. My parents booked a condo, drove down, I flew down. They picked me up at the airport. I ate some good food, sat on the beach, got a little sunburnt, and then came right back. But yesterday we got on the plane, and I don't know if you've ever flown out of the Destin airport. It's very small airport, and we get on the plane, and there was something wrong with the logbook for the flight, and the pilot comes on. It's going to be about 15 minutes, a little violation. We got to get written up by the FAA. I always mess up. Future Farmers America and Flight. I mess up every single time. FAA is what I'm trying to say. Got to get back to us. Another 15 minutes pass, and they're like, oh, nope. Sorry. Sometimes this takes a little longer. And now everyone on the plane. So I think, like, what is this violation, and should we be flying? Finally, the pilot comes on, like, 40 minutes after we're supposed to have taken off. And he's like, you know what? I don't know how long it's going to be. And just stops talking. I was like, that is how you know you're frustrated on your job.

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I heard Sean talking about this earlier this morning in Food News. Best-selling items at popular fast food restaurants. And I realized just how basic I am because these are my favorite things to order. McDonald's French fries, duh, best thing on the menu. And I don't care. I saw something that was like the amount of ingredients to go into McDonald's French fries once you know you'll never eat them again. Don't tell me. Taco Bell, Crunchyroll, Supreme. Yeah. I used to love to confuse them. I was like, don't grill it. I don't like the grill marks on it. But they could not comprehend how to do that. So I stopped asking. Oreo Blizzard. Yeah, I'm basic. I love a good Oreo Blizzard. Do I need to branch out and try new things when I go eat fast food? To be one of

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15: What is our weekly check-in to hold ourselves accountable? 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I maybe did not prioritize eating healthy. 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

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It's always been one of my career goals to announce a parade. So still holding out, maybe next year. But win your way in. 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

Race week in Indy. It's B105.7 where it's all about the variety with Annie. I landed yesterday at the Indy airport and then went straight to the track to meet my husband for qualifying. But I was classy. I stopped at the get-go in Speedway, cleaned up in the bathroom, and then went to the track because this is May, baby. In Indy. I'm trying to figure out, my husband put money down on, Pounder Daily to win the Indy 500. Of course, once again, can we have him please stop winning everything? Alex Palou getting the pole for the Indy 500. I love Santino Ferrucci. I love him. I think he's a wild card. And I also love, if you check out his Instagram page, his dog is very adorable. So maybe that's my pick for the 500 this year. Are you going?

7. Some of them not appropriate for the air. I don't think I could say them during daytime television, if you know what I mean. But if you've been in the Coke lot at any point during the Indy 500 weekend, you know, you will see some things that you can't unsee. That was my first experience as an intern in Indianapolis. I was a senior in college, and my first experience with anything that had to do with Indy 500, because my family wasn't a race family. I grew up in Northwest Indiana, was going to the Coke lot. Carb day night, so carb day evening. There were poles on trucks. There were things that I don't think I should have seen. It's B105.7.

Broadcasting from the racing capital of the world, this is the No Repeat Workday on WYXB Indianapolis. It's all about the variety.

first day back from vacation, just spent like deleting emails and answering things. It's B105.7. I will say, I am the kind of person, when I'm on vacation, work is dead to me. I wanted to put that in my Outlook away message, but I went with something more professional, like I'll be back in the office on Monday. But now I'm thinking, can I just delete them all? I mean, if it's important, they'll send something back, right? It's a busy week here at work. I probably should answer these emails. But I learned something when I was traveling with my parents on my freeloader vacation to Destin. I want to share it with you coming up on B.

spent the past couple of days on a twin size mattress on the floor of my parents' bedroom in a Florida condo, which, like, oh, okay. No, I actually really enjoyed it. I know I'm 41 years old and I probably shouldn't have, but I thought it was a great time. Anytime I get to spend with my parents, the older you get, you realize just how precious that was. I don't know though if I could spend more than just a couple of days at a time, because you know how it gets. You're staying in a place with your family. No privacy. I don't know. It was a great time. I did learn though, that one thing that I hate doing on vacation. I hate eating in. One of my favorite things to do is eat out. While I'm traveling, because I like to try new places. And my mom and I discovered this place. If you're ever in Destin, Florida, it's called Stewie's. I kept calling it Stewie, but there's a B in there. The shrimp tacos. Oh, my, they were so good. We went back twice. Least

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Chainsmokers, who were just here as part of the Final Four weekend in Indy, it's B105.7, where it's all about the variety with Annie. All eyes on Indianapolis Motor Speedway this week. It is race week. Had practice going on today. I think 1 to 3, is that when practice was? I was out yesterday for qualifying, landed at Indy Airport, drove over to the track. I made it out just in time for the 12. And then I'm not going to lie to you. I went and ate some food in the media center. They gave us lunches there because we're working. I feel like I'm cheating the system though, because I was working. I was posting on social media and stuff, but there are people that are out there all day, all like so many people who work here in our building do so much incredible work the month of May that I'm like, ooh. Maybe you don't deserve that cookie, Annie, but it was a perfect day after a couple of, you know, icky days at the track. Yesterday was absolutely perfect. I don't know. Are we excited that Alex Palou got the pole, though? I mean, he is the first defending champion to claim the spot since 2010, which is exciting. We had the monster jam driver out there breaking the record for fastest speed in a monster truck at 103 miles per hour. I'm excited for the weenie race on Friday. I went to go get a t-shirt, though. I think I might go back, but it's $45. Is anybody making bootleg weed?

0: These beautiful things that
1: now that first day back from vacation is a struggle. I feel like I'm hitting all the wrong buttons in here. It's B105.7 with Annie. I just spent the past couple of days with my parents in Destin. I crashed their vacation. It was lovely. I went on a dolphin cruise. I don't care how old you get. A dolphin cruise is always a good choice. So if you can, go on one. We've got $1,000 in the Bee's Big Bucks jackpot. That is yours today at 250. I wish I could win that money. You know, also when you come back from vacation, you check your bank account, you're like, ooh.

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We were talking about the chance to get to eat out on vacation, which is always my favorite thing. Ate a lot of seafood because I was in Destin with my parents. It's B105.7 with Annie. Had some amazing shrimp tacos. Oh my gosh. Had a steam pot with some crab legs. I got off the plane though in India and I was starving because I didn't bring any snacks on the flight. It was a short flight. I thought, okay, I'll be in and out. Then we got delayed on the runway trying to leave. And so by the time I landed in India, I was starving. And the first thing I grabbed after eating like seafood and like fresh stuff right out of the, you know, the ocean and that sort of thing, I ate a gyro sandwich. I mean, it was good. I'm definitely feeling it today, but I don't know. I landed in the Midwest and immediately went back to. Yeah, I know. Better choices. Got to start making them.

Okay, I got some homework for you today. It's good. It's good though. You know, by 3 o'clock, you'll be done. Because at 2:50, that's when we're calling your name for $1,000 at B's Big Bucks. Make sure you're signed up. B1057.com. 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I guess because I didn't do laundry on vacation, I got to go back and start the vacation laundry when I get home today. I hope you have a fantastic Monday, whatever you're up to. Thank you so much for letting me be a part of it. It's Annie, B105.7.

All about the variety, B105.7. It's Nick Jordan. Happy Monday. Hope to start your week's going pretty well. I just got done embarrassing myself in the kitchen here at work. I was balling up a piece of paper to throw it away into a trash can from the other side of the room. So, you know, I shot it. Kobe! Missed so bad. And instead of just, you know, picking it up, throw it in the trash can, I was like, let me try this three more times. Missed every single time. So now everybody at work knows that I'm terrible at basketball. Hope your work day is going better. Coming up this hour at 2:50, I'm calling your name and getting you $1,000 of these big bucks. That'll get you started off on the right foot to get the week going. 2:50, you're getting money.

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0: I saw this old video that's recirculating on social media about kids from the 1960s predicting what life in the 2000s would be like. It was from the BBC out in England. It was on their British baking channel or whatever the BBC stands for. But all the kids were like, I think there's going to be robots and overpopulation and environmental damage. Real, you know, nice positive things about the future. So I wanted to know, what did you think the future was going to be like when you were a kid? 317-681-1057. When I was a kid, I thought we'd have flying cars by now, but
3: nobody knows how to drive regular cars.
0: Can't put cars in the air. 317-681-1057. What'd you think the future was going to be like when you were a kid?

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All about the variety. B105.7. It's Nick Jordan. Hopefully you're getting through work, sending memes and videos of cute animals while you're on the clock. It's good for you. Science says so. New research suggests that sharing cute animal memes and videos may do more than entertain you. Studies find that the habit can strengthen friendship.

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2: Yeah, my name's Howell Carter. You just called my name.
1: Howell Carter, congrats, bro. You just won $1,000.
2: Great.
1: That's what's up, man. What are we doing with $1,000?
2: Oh, I don't know. I have to talk to my wife about that.
1: That is a seasoned veteran right there. Always got to check in with the wife. Shout out to Howell. You could be a winner tomorrow. Sign up at

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0: I saw this old video recirculating on social media. 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
3: I think robots are going to take over.
0: You know, the positivity. So I want to know, when you were a kid, what did you think the future was going to be like? 317-681-1057. Anna texted in and said, well, I was born in 1963. I'm not quite sure what I thought it would be like, but I know I wanted it to be like the Jetsons, flying cars and the robot. Hell, I'm 63 and I still want all that. Well, maybe we'll be like the Jetsons in 10 years. Who knows?

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1: 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Again, in a hypothetical setting, like biologically, I bet you we are supposed to just chill every couple months. But what job am I going to work where I can just leave every 2 months for a week and still keep my job? It's not going to happen.

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0: Super smart people cannot listen to what we're talking about. B105.7. According to a new study, highly intelligent people often make bad listeners because their brains move too fast. They tend to predict where conversations are going before the other person even finishes talking. So instead of fully listening, they're already forming responses, solving the problem, or thinking about their next point. Well, then they're not that smart, dude. If you don't have the emotional intelligence to sit and listen to somebody and actually pay attention to what they're talking about instead of just waiting to speak when they get done talking, you're kind of dumb. I'm sorry.
1: No, I'm just super highly intelligent. I'm a bad listener.
0: No, okay.

0: It's race week, B105.7. Feels pretty cool. Everybody's kind of excited. We got Carb Day coming up. We got the Indy 500 parade.
1: And then the big race
0: this Sunday.

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It's Nick Jordan. This last hour of work is going to fly by. We're almost done with Monday. I got your College of Useless Knowledge coming up in one song, and then your Smile Files on the way on B.

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1: Beer has been around for over 7,000 years. In ancient Mesopotamia, they brewed beer, and they even had a beer goddess named Ninkazi and a hymn that doubled as a brewing recipe. That had to be pretty cool. You ferment your beer, then you walk away. You come back a little later and drink it at the end of the day. I don't have the thing in front of me, but it probably sounded something like that, right?

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0: A man named Tim Sparks, who is the president of a company based out of Kansas, is buying up Pizza Huts and trying to restore them to their retro 1980s look. Sean was telling me that there's one of these up in Noblesville. He's turning everything back. They even have like old posters from the 80s in there. It says Book It, the summer reading program. Just taking as many Pizza Huts as he can. He's turning the clock back on them so that they look like they used to. I think we need to do this on a lot of stuff. Let's go back to the 80s and 90s. We've hit the pinnacle of what things should look like. Let's go back.

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0: B105.7. It's Nick Jordan. This was a close runner-up for Smile File today. Southwest Airlines has banned robots from the cabin and checked luggage due to safety risks. The airline said the concern is the lithium-ion batteries, which have been linked to fires. The restriction applies to robots of any size, regardless of what their purpose is.
1: But I am here to protect the plane.
0: Yeah, guess what? You can't ride on it, R2-D2.
1: No robots on the plane.

All about the variety and all about getting you cool stuff. It's B105.7. If you want to laugh, if you want to go to a great comedy show, wake up early, listen to the Sean Show tomorrow morning between 6:40 and 6:50. You'll get a laugh, you'll learn something with Sean on Tough Trivia, and he's giving you a chance to win tickets to see Nikki Glaser when she comes to Clues Memorial Hall later this year. That's Nikki Glaser tickets you can win tomorrow morning on Tough Trivia on the Sean Show.

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This is WYXB Indianapolis, where it's all about the variety.

0: all about the variety, B105.7. It's Nick Jordan. We have made it through the toughest workday of the week. Be proud of yourselves. We did it.
1: And your reward?
0: I got your Dumb Dumb of the Day coming up in one song on B.

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0: Have you ever wanted an AI bookmark? Of course not. But there's a company called Mark that's selling a AI bookmark for $159. You can mark your physical books. It's got like a scanner on it that lets you scan a sentence, or you can whisper a phrase into the AI bookmark, and then when you reopen your book, it tells you where you left off.
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0: But we got to take away thinking and remembering now. So for $159, you can have AI tell you what you just read. 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
5: 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Right now, get more variety with Nick Jordan on B105.7.

All about the variety. B105.7. It's Nick Jordan. Indy 500s this weekend. It's going to be fun to watch. I heard Sean say a world record was broken yesterday. Fastest speed ever in a monster truck was broken by Monster Jam Cam. He did it. Went 103 miles per hour. Big shout out to Monster Jam Cam.

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0: Super smart people can't listen to us, according to science. It's B105.7. Highly intelligent people often make bad listeners because their brains move too fast, according to a new study. They tend to predict where conversations are going before the other person even finishes talking. So instead of fully listening, they're already forming responses, solving the problem, or thinking about their next point. That means you're not that smart. If you can't listen to somebody, if you don't have the emotional intelligence to just sit, listen, and digest what someone's talking about instead of just waiting to speak.
1: Oh, they're done talking. I can talk now.
0: You're not that smart.
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All about the variety, B105.7. It's Nick Jordan. It looks like the rain's died down a little bit. Still drizzling out there. I know the roads are wet, so get home safe, okay? You don't need to be acting like you're in the Indy 500.

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B105.7. It's Nick Jordan. Monday workday is done. Hope you're on your way home to spend time with your loved ones. Chill. Just do nothing. Go get some food. Got your smile file coming up in one song on B.

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0: There's a man named Tim Sparks who's the president of a company based out of Kansas, and he owns 80 Pizza Huts, and he's making it his mission to turn all these Pizza Huts back to their 80s retro look. Sean was telling me there's one of these, I think he owns it, up in Noblesville. You walk in, you feel like you just stepped in to a place untouched by time. I think that's what we need to do. Like, let's just go back to the 80s, the 90s. We went past the pinnacle of creation and what looked good. I like we're starting to make a return to the 80s and 90s.

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0: All about the variety, B105.7. It's Nick Jordan. Here's a headline I never thought I'd have to read. Southwest Airlines have banned robots from being on their airplanes. They can't be in the cabin or checked luggage due to safety risks because robots run on lithium-ion batteries, which have been linked to fires. Honestly, good.
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It's Nick Jordan. 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You'll get to learn something. You'll have some laughs. And you got a chance to win tickets to see comedian Nikki Glaser when she comes to town later this year. That's Tough Trivia tomorrow morning on the Sean Show.

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B105.7. It's Nick Jordan. Shout out to Howell from Greenwood. He won $1,000 of B's Big Bucks earlier this afternoon. 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

All about the variety. B105.7. It's Nick Jordan. My time has come and gone. I'm getting out of here. We did it. We got through the Monday workday, huh? A couple bumps, bruises. But we'll be all right. We'll put pants on. Do it all again tomorrow. Stay safe. Stay out of trouble.

It's all about the variety. B105.7. Hey, it's Eric. Hope you had a good work day today and a good weekend as we get ready to head into the longer weekend, Memorial Day. Of course, the Indy 500 on Sunday as well.

It's all about the variety. B105.7, and here's something that would be beneficial to all of us. Officials and lawmakers in at least six states, including Indiana, are trying to block rate increases proposed by utilities due to rising electricity bills, and many of them say the energy demands of AI data centers have driven up electric prices in some regions and launched a money-making energy sector construction boom. So freezing those utility increases would be great. Let's hope they can get that done. Glad Indiana's a part of it, too.

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B105.7. Showers, thunderstorms, about 69 for tonight. They'll become isolated later. Tomorrow, high about 86. Maybe some scattered thunderstorms then.

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